0: Om Shri Sai Ram, offering our most reverential salutations at the divine lotus feet of our Bhagwan. We, the students of the 15th batch of nursing and the 16th batch of allied health sciences of Shri Satya Sai Institute of Higher Medical Sciences, College of Nursing and Allied Health Sciences, have assembled this blessed evening in the sanctifying presence of our Divine Mother Sai to express our collective gratitude. In the sacred stillness of Prashanti Nilaya, where silence is not merely the absence of sound, but the very presence of the Divine, where every prayer is heard before it is spoken, every tear understood before it falls, and every heart gently held in His boundless love. We gather today not merely as students, but as lives transformed by His grace. Like the pure-hearted Gopikas of the Vrindavan, we bring with us the soothing summer showers of the Vrindavan to the sacred Prashanti. Like the sweet-voiced nightingales, the Pikas herald the spring, we, the nightingales of Sai, offer a musical tribute to the very spring of bliss in all our hearts. Gopika Geetam.
1: May we awaken to the truth that His love silently guides, carries and transforms us from within, like the current beneath the waves, like the wind beneath the wings. And as we offer ourselves at His divine lotus feet, may we dissolve into that all-encompassing divine love that pervades everything, every heart, every moment and every breath of our lives. All this and beyond is pervaded by Sai alone. Sai Mayam Engum Ellam Sai Mayam.

0: Swami, often we believe that we are in charge of our life and make our own plans and decision. But the truth is, Satya Sai is in charge always. And today, I sit here to share my Satya to Sai. The truth is, I did not choose this blessed institution, Swami. You did. My journey here began in the most difficult phase of my life. My mother was diagnosed with brain cancer. Her neurosurgery appointment and my entrance exam both fell on the same day. I stood outside the examination hall, not as a confident student, but as a frightened daughter whose world was falling apart. I wanted to move away. But your love, Swami, carried me forward when I no longer had the strength to move. Being a single child and watch both my parents battle with illness, there were nights filled with fears, helplessness and tears that only you could see. In the moment of complete uncertainty, I just held on to one name, Sai. I stopped asking, why is this happening to me? Instead, I began to pray, Swami, if you've called me here to study, you must take care of my family. And you always did. On the day I was born, sacred Vibhuti was manifested on your photograph in our puja room. As a child, I did not understand its significance. But now, I know, Swami, that Vibhuti was your blessing upon my life. Sitting here today, I realize one beautiful truth. Long before I ever searched for you, Swami, you had already found me. Before I ever called out to you, you had already whispered to my soul, you are mine. And when the Lord of the universe called you his own, what sorrow, what fear may truly remain?
1: And now, what remains is neither the seeker nor the path, but only the divine echoing through every breath, dissolving all separation into oneness. In that stillness, the heart no longer calls out to God from afar, but becomes absorbed in the ceaseless remembrance of the divine name. The sacred mantra that purifies, consoles, and liberates. Whether simple or learned, joyful or burdened, all find refuge in that one eternal name, Rama. The source of strength, compassion, and divine

0: Yakshagana, the popular dance of Karnataka, combines agility with firmness, effort with endurance. The diverse expressions, rigorous steps, varied intensities of emotions, and striking costumes evoke an inevitable interest of the onlookers. This Yakshagana, presented by students, depicts the legend of Sri Krishna.
1: Krishna avataramloni prati chinna ghattam bhaktuni hrudayaniki madhuravaina anubhutini kaligistundi. Devaki garbhana janma metti nanduninta cheri gopallenu tana anda chandalato chilipi chestalato alarinchi putanadi rakshasulanu samharinchi kamsini garvanni vanchina aa balakrishnuni kada kamaniyamaina kavita sravanti. ఈ స్రవంతిని రమణీయంగా గాంభీర్యంగా నృత్య రూపంలో లిఖిస్తున్న సాధనమే ఈ యక్షగానం.